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0: 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Life is what you make it, right? And they did find that being single has its advantages, all right? It gives you the chance to try new things, build skills, widen your social world, and they have a term for it, self-expansion. They say that those who believed being single gave them room to grow were more likely to hike, take classes, explore new restaurants and hobbies, and actually reported feeling more satisfied with life and being single.
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Huntsville's greatest hits, 100.3 The River. From book clubs to Mahjong to just needing an espresso martini, you are not the only one, all right? These girls' nights are necessary. But now, apparently, fantasy football drafts for the ladies, they're trending.

0: 100.3 The River. So yes, I started a book club. Yes, it's been a great time, but this isn't about book club. It's about an all-women fantasy football league. Apparently they are growing in popularity because, well, the ladies, we don't need football explained to us. We just want a place to enjoy the game together. And women actually make a larger share of fantasy football players. They're enjoying the draft parties, enjoying fantasy football, creating the friendship bracelets, the tiaras, the themed trips, the trash talk. It's a good time.
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2: We are Murphy, Sam, and Jody, honored to be your new morning show on the river. Murphy and I are married. Sam is the other man in my life and Murphy's bromance. We have a lot of fun. It's good for the whole family and an encouraging place to be.
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0: 100.3 The River. So over half of us want to retreat to the wilderness, get some peace and quiet. And apparently the search for quiet destinations has increased over 1,000% year after year. They say that quietcations are trending because of the maddening noise of the modern world, the absolute chaos that we're living in. But just a heads up, if you're looking for some tranquil places, they say a day trip outside of the normal routine is exactly what you can need.
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2: 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Sam is the other man in my life and Murphy's bromance. 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It's good for the whole family and an encouraging place to be.
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Huntsville's greatest hits, 100.3 The River. I love that we ladies have mastered the girl grip in which, well, we're carrying everything. It's just another sign that, oh, we are superior. What's going on? It's Michelle Bay. I'll explain what I mean in minutes. Right now, it's Billy Idol.

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Coming up for you next right now. But Guns N' Roses is on. It is your Tuesday. Clearly I'm delirious.

0: Home of Murphy, Sam, and Jody. This is 100.3 The River. Hey, it's Michelle Fay. I am checking out, but we are minutes away from playing some more of your favorites. Michael Jackson, Aerosmith coming up. But if there's something specific you want to hear, we can always connect on social media at Fay on Air. Let me know where you're listening from and what you want to hear. Have a great rest of your night.
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4: 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Looking for Auburn football? That's moved down the hall to 106.1 WTAK. Auburn football lives on WTAK this fall. 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
1: Hello, good morning. Powering through this work week and a short one. So, hey, I'm over here doing the happy dance. Thanks for being with us today.

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1: Hey, hey, it's Christina. Listen, we've got some great music coming up. We've got the Bee Gees with Staying Alive, Journeys Faithfully, and Tom Petty, Don't Do Me Like That, next up for Cutting Crew.

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1: And what's going on? It is Christina. Now, I thought it'd be fun to kind of talk about tell-all books that you actually want from celebrities. Because there's a lot of books coming out, and I'm like, why?
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1: 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I think that's brilliant.

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1: Hey, hey, it's Christina. All right, so celebrity tell-alls. Which book would you love to hear the dirt, Kelly? What about you?
2: Oh, easily. I mean, she's, you know, already pretty open with her songs, but Taylor Swift, 100%. I'd love to, like, she had, like, an era's book. I would 100% read it.
1: Oh, nice.
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0: So men who are already genetically at risk from the most common form of hair loss have also added a risk if they use weight loss medication, you know, like Ozempic, Wegovy, Zepbound for type 2 diabetes and obesity. Yep, they said it basically increases the body's levels of glucagon. I'm not a doctor, but your hair is going to fall out.

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in nature. 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So we're spending less and less outside. But I will say, it's been hot. Sorry, Mother Nature. If you cool it down a little bit, now we're talking.

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1: Big shout out to our guy, Rob Lowe, who is working tirelessly trying to get St. Elmo's Fire Part 2 out. He saw the success of Top Gun, was like, okay, maybe we'll jump on this.

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1: Hey, hey, it is Christina. All right, so the guitar played by George Michael in his Faith music video is going to be auctioned off and expected to sell for over $100,000. Okay, now it's going to be quite the highlight of the auction, Faith and Fame, a George Michael collection on October 29th. And of course, the collection is curated by his former personal assistant. Also includes memorabilia from his solo career and time with Wham.

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Hi, it's Christina. Listen, we've got some Def Leppard, Love Bites, Beach Boys with Kokomo on the way. First, Boston next after Bengals.

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1: 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I love it.
0: 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Yeah, I know a lot of folks decided, you know what? Let's take that long weekend, just make it a long weekend in a week. 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
1: So Robert De Niro and Ben Stiller. Robert is back as Jack. Ben Stiller back as Greg in the new movie, Fokker in Law. And guess who else is in it? Ariana Grande. And it looks good.

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1: Hi, it's Christina. So guess what my kids decided to do?
0: Play hide and seek in their curtains and just rip that sucker right off the wall. I have two big old holes in the wall. DIY.

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1: If you happen to miss our Sam's birthday last week, you also may have missed the After the Show podcast on his birthday where Miss Judy, his mother, called and sang. She sang happy birthday to you, which she does every year.
2: Every year.
1: But she called the studio this year and did it. And we had this whole beautiful conversation with her, which wrapped up like this.
3: I just wanted to sing happy birthday because the old man's getting there.
1: Because the old man's getting there. Anyway, you can go back and listen to that whole podcast. Just search Murphy, Sam, and Jody anywhere you listen. There's a whole show there every day, and then the after the show, and that's what that was, where she sang. And then we talked about all those different birthday traditions that end up meaning so much. If you have small children now, don't overthink it, but whatever naturally starts to happen every year that you do for your child or happens in your family, like Murphy's family, biting the cake.
0: Yeah, you never know what sticks. Sometimes it comes out as an accident and then it sticks for years.
1: Yeah, but just know it's going to end up meaning a lot to your children. Birthday traditions, and we all have them. There's no wrong way to do them. There's no right way. It's just whatever works for your family. Some comments coming in from that After the Show podcast. Madeline said, oh my goodness, I love her more Judy. Ruth says, happy birthday, Sam, and how sweet your mom is. Another, Stacy, so sweet. Aren't moms so good to us? Love like no other for sure.
2: Yes.
1: That's true. Look, when a mom is trying to get through to a child or love your child in a special way, or you have your mind set on even a special gift, you will not stop until you get it. It could go a little over the line of what's,
0: those,
1: you know, normal.
0: Those are some of my favorite moments and memories of my mom, because no matter what, it didn't matter what age, you had to be careful saying that you wanted something because it was going to show up.
2: Oh, really?
0: You know?
1: Yeah. Look, one time when we were first married, we were buying, you said that, Murphy, we were buying furniture, mm-hmm. and we bought the sofa and the chair. Remember that?
0: Yeah.
1: But we just didn't want to stretch our budget for the ottoman.
0: Oh, yeah, there was a matching ottoman, yeah.
1: That ottoman showed up the next day, courtesy of Merle.
0: Yeah.
1: Yeah, and that's the only piece we saved. We still have that to this day.
0: Yeah, we do.
1: The couch didn't make it. Yeah. Anyway, shout out to moms and to Miss Judy, and go check that podcast anytime you want to catch up.

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1: Moms are so awesome. And when you become a mother, all these other talents just come along with it. The mom brain, that pregnancy brain becomes mom brain, and you can do things you didn't think you could. This lady who's a mother of 10, her name is Jane. She was on Good Morning America the other day. You know, she's known as like this major extreme grocery budgeter because she has to be. She does the coupons and she does all the apps and she knows how to save.
0: Wow.
1: And she's feed like two of them are like college and then all the way down in age. And so she feeds a crowd every day and night. But she shared some of her hacks for feeding everybody on a budget. And it's so awesome. I got to share a couple. You know, with all these kids, she sticks to the same meals every 2 weeks. She has the same meals that she knows to make.
2: Genius.
1: Well, I mean, yeah.
2: Yeah.
1: You know what you're going to pay. You know the budget of it. When it's on sale, you buy a little more. Some of them are slow cooker meals where it's like 3 and 4 ingredients and it feeds everybody. She says that breaks down to about $2 per person, depending on what it is.
0: Oh, wow.
1: Yeah. Okay. You have a certain amount of meals just on repeat. And her sweet spot was every 2 weeks. So if you have something, if you have the same 5 meals every week, you're going to get tired of them, right? But 2 weeks is long enough.
2: 2 weeks is good, and you can always throw in a wild card every now and then.
1: Correct. Love the wild card night. The other thing
0: she's... Not meatloaf again.
2: We had that 2 weeks ago.
1: We all get in cooking ruts anyway. She can't afford it. She gets in ruts, I'm sure. I mean, I don't think her kids are complaining. They get something different every 2 weeks. She uses and chooses a lot of underrated proteins. In other words, stuff that you don't think to buy, or not the star of most recipes, but will feed her family. And that's like Murphy chicken drumsticks. You can buy a huge pack of them and they're not expensive, right?
0: Yeah.
1: And she cooks them and everybody gets a drumstick or two. That's very smart. You know, it just is. Or making hamburger meat go a longer way, like making sauce with it, but making meatballs also. So you have sauce one night and meatball sandwiches the next night, things like that. That's what women do when they shop. They think about what I'm looking at. It's not just right now. It's how long can this last and how many people can it feed?
0: Yeah.
1: It's mom brain. The other one is she has theme nights. And I love this, like breakfast for dinner. That's fun.
0: Everybody loves breakfast for dinner.
1: Or just some sort of weird little fun, like what do we have left from the week? And you have a charcuterie board of like, you know, Uncrustables and nuts and cheeses. And it feels like something special, like a board you gather around when it's actually just cleaning out the pantry and refrigerator. Shout out to her.
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0: It's Murphy, Sam, and Jody on Huntsville's Greatest Hits, 100.3 The River.
1: If it's new and you can eat it, Sam's found it. He's the food dude.
2: Walmart and Dunkin' have entered a partnership to have your Walmart delivery include donuts.
0: Okay.
2: Now, this is only for, right now they're going to try it for Dunkin's that are in Walmarts.
3: Obviously.
2: Earlier this summer they started doing it with Subway, for Subways that are in Walmart.
3: So you didn't know that.
2: Oh, yeah. You can order your make your Walmart order
3: and
2: for
3: get
2: delivery,
3: a sandwich
2: and yeah and get whatever
3: that's
2: from Subway.
3: That's
2: thrown
3: the
2: in.
3: A Walmart that I pick up from sometimes. Oh my gosh, dinner.
2: Yeah, supposedly there's a restaurant tab on your Walmart app. So if you're ordering from a store that has one, it'll pop up and you click restaurant.
3: Okay.
2: Subway.
3: So
2: wow.
3: Now Dunkin',
2: yeah.
3: Will it also be like the drinks or just donuts?
2: Whatever they sell in that Dunkin' at
3: the store.
2: Well,
3: they sell the coffees.
2: And they hope to, Walmart hopes to do it like once they get this up and running for all Dunkin' stores. Like,
3: of course,
2: on the way to your house, they'd stop by a Dunkin' and pick up your donuts.
3: That's a partnership then.
2: We'll see if that works out. Wendy's Frosty Frights Kids Meals are back for Halloween starting next Monday, the 14th. This is the one that has all the little Frosty toys. They look like scary Frosties, you know.
3: Cute.
2: Yeah. They have six that are Halloween themed and six that are just regular Frosty toys.
3: Cute.
2: You can get those. And right now, you can buy the $1 Boo Books at Wendy's. Each Boo Book has five coupons good for free junior Frosties. Those little ones.
3: Oh, I love the little ones. That's the right size. They won't let you buy those all the time.
2: It's Halloween. You buy them and you give them out, you know,
0: fun
2: to kids.
3: Like that.
2: Crumble this week, teaming up with Little Debbie to give us their interpretation of Little Debbie snacks.
3: What?
2: Like Crumble this week has the new zebra cake, which has the two cakes, and then in the inside, it's got marshmallow cream cheese frosting.
0: Oh, man.
2: They have a cosmic brownie cookie, the new oatmeal cream pie cookie.
3: That's the one. That's what I was waiting for.
0: No kidding. Yeah.
2: Two oatmeal cookies, and in between, marshmallow cream cheese frosting.
3: Goodness.
0: Is this a partnership, or are they going to get sued?
2: No. It's a partnership. They're calling it a zebra cake and a cosmic brownie.
0: That's so okay. Awesome.
2: It is a partnership. Yeah. And just in time for the holidays, Costco's 4-pound pumpkin pie now back in stores.
3: Oh, thank you for letting us know.
2: For a whopping $5.99.
3: Unreal. Thank you, food dude.
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0: Good morning. It's Murphy, Sam, and Jody with Huntsville's greatest hits on 100.3 The River.
1: Keep the Wow Wednesday. Share your wows and we'll clap for you. 877-310-4MSJ. That means you too, kids. We want to hear from you. Yeah.
0: Whenever you are trying to help somebody else, especially, you know, I guess your children, but this would really go for anybody. When you're trying to, for example, Taylor just recently had to get another car. And so we went through the buying process. Yeah. You know, as I was helping her with that, it was her first experience going to buy a car. I was like, well, let me go with you and I'll show you the homework in advance. You know, it's make sure that you know what you basically want before you go out and the general price and all that so that you've got knowledge when you go, you know. And then, you know, once you get there, here's what to expect and take the time and all of those things. But one thing you have to resist is the urge to get the things you would want in a car because you're not the one buying it. You know what I'm saying?
2: Oh, I see. Because it's her car.
0: Right, yeah. Exactly.
1: And oh, I, think it's I bet that happened and to the 100th degree with you, huh?
0: Well, no, I didn't. In fact, I deliberately stayed out of the way. There were feature things that weren't important. Where there were certain cars, I'm like, wow, this is a deal. This is really, you know, but if it's not of interest to her, then she didn't need to be buying it, nor did I need to be putting my will into it.
1: That's interesting.
0: I wanted it to be her decision, her car purchase.
1: Good.
0: All I was doing were putting in the guardrails on helping with negotiating price and
1: for sure.
0: All of those things.
2: I'd like you to meet my negotiator.
0: Yeah,
1: correct.
0: Right. Her agent. I was her agent.
1: Well, you, Murphy, do like all the bells and whistles in a car, and you do get very excited about bells and whistles.
0: I do.
1: And she does not.
0: She could care less.
1: She cares not.
2: She just wants four wheels.
0: What she said is she likes the safety features and the sensors. Mm. The rest of everything else, and that's what she, you know, told the salesperson who was working with. His name is Brennan, by the way. He was awesome. And T was the first one we worked out with. She was awesome too, but you know she just made it clear. I don't worry about all those things, and so she wanted something that's safe to drive, basic safety features. And
1: I'm kind of that way too. I'm not a bells and whistles. In fact, the more bells and whistles, it's just confusing and too much.
0: Give me double the bells. I want all the whistles. You know.
1: I know you do. Anyway, yeah. How long did you guys stay? I was at a football game.
0: It was hours, but that's because we hit a couple of different dealerships and then finally found the one that we want because the process itself isn't really fast either.
1: Yeah.
0: But yeah, but we got it all done and she was awesome. I think Taylor did a great job. And I did too by keeping my mouth shut. I really did.
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2: Love hearing from you and having you along. We've got some emails and some messenger comments to get to, so let's jump right in. This is from Nancy. It's an email to murphysamandjody.com. I believe you mentioned a recipe using a cast iron skillet. You're right, Nancy, we did. I looked for it. I didn't see it. Can you please tell me where that is? Love your show and thank you so much. Nancy, that's cast iron queso, and it's part of our game day grub recipes. All of our favorite football food and a couple of new recipes this year. Back to your question about the cast iron queso. Murphy, I haven't made it because you're going to fall in love with it. It's just like a couple of kinds of cheeses. One of them is like Monterey Jack, another kind. A block of cream cheese, Rotel tomatoes, and cooked hamburger meat that you also season with taco seasoning. You put that all together in the cast iron. You don't even have to mix it. Stick it in the oven. And when it comes out bubbly, that's when you mix it and eat it.
3: Uh-huh. Man.
2: It's a mic drop recipe.
0: Yeah, it sounds delicious.
2: So, Nancy, it's
0: gotta be careful with that pan, though, where you put it, huh?
2: What do you mean?
0: Well, when you take it out.
2: That's what oven mitts are for. Anyway.
0: But I mean, how do you serve it, though? Do you pour it in another bowl, or do you serve it
2: you leave it on the stove, and then you walk up to the stove with your plate or your whatever, and you scoop it in onto your chips.
0: Okay, got it.
2: So that the cast iron keeps it bubbly and hot. Anyway, it's cast iron queso, part of our game day grub recipes for you, Nancy. We added a couple of new ones there, too, including slow-cooked cowboy beans.
3: Mm-mm.
2: Also, not light. So anyway, it's also Keep the Wow Wednesday. This is the day we like to hear about your personal wows, things that are happening for you. You're like, wow, I'm going to do this, or I did this. Ricardo sent, my wow is that I plan to continue to go see my brother in China. I don't know when it's going to happen, but we're going to do it for our birthdays. Isn't that cool?
0: Yeah.
2: So thank you for that, and thank you for listening. Brian sent this. You guys were talking about how in the world corn mazes are made and created.
3: Mm-hmm.
2: Brian sent this. Most corn mazes are designed via computer, and then GPS coordinates are put into the tractor, and that's how the design gets cut into the field.
0: Oh, wow. I didn't know it was that elaborate.
2: Brian, they love this. Start looking it up, and it'll be all over your feed how it gets made. And he says, great show, by the way.
0: Well, thank you. We appreciate that.
3: You know, I actually did think about that a little while. Wouldn't it make more sense to lay it out before you planted the corn and then just plant the corn?
2: I don't know, farm boy. I don't know. Wouldn't it be more strategic to cut it?
0: Yeah, I was going to say, there's probably no way to know.
2: If it grows wild, you're outside of the lines.
0: Yeah.
2: Take it from a country girl. And keep it coming, guys.
0: Up next, Sam has music news.
3: Got some rare insight from Taylor Swift.
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2: Got a new interview out with Taylor Swift, and most of this interview, they kind of focused on her sort of return to country music with the song from Toy Story 5, I Knew It, I Knew You.
3: I remember I loved you, came back when it mattered.
2: She said that she felt lucky to be able to take up what Randy Newman had created for the original Toy Story and try to make something that's going to continue that legacy, that's going to go in the, that'll be able to go in the collection of Toy Story songs. And not, you know, stand out like something different from what Randy Newman created.
4: Because,
2: of course, you know, he made the original Toy Story song.
5: You've got a friend in me.
2: And so she asked herself, what would Randy do? And that's how she wrote this after she saw had that early screening and she decided Jesse was going to be her focus.
4: Yes. You know, it sounds like a Taylor Swift song, though. It belongs with the story, but it sounds like a Taylor Swift song.
2: She said she did play it for Randy and he said he liked it. And she said, then good, that's all I care about.
0: Wow.
2: He liked it. By the way, this interview, they did ask about the new album, if there's going to be a new album, but she gave no hints as to, yes, I'm working on one, or it's a redone album, or anything like that. So whenever it comes.
0: No Easter eggs.
2: Well, if you ask a Swiftie, there's like 50 or 60 Easter eggs. big week this week for the CMA Awards. Lainey Wilson has been announced as the host again.
6: And that's Jesus Jones, mama, my phone keys, wallet, and you.
4: She is a fun host. And she changes clothes a lot.
2: Oh, she does.
4: And rightly so.
2: She hosted it solo last year after doing it the year before with Luke Bryan and Peyton Manning. So this will be her second year doing it alone, November 18th on ABC and Disney Plus. It's also the 60th anniversary this year, so it's going to be a big year. And tomorrow, a big day for the CMAs. They're going to announce all the nominees on Good Morning America tomorrow morning.
0: Lainey was great over the weekend on game day, by the way.
2: Oh, yeah.
0: She was awesome.
2: Yeah. And a big surprise from Bruce Springsteen. He says, hey, guys, I've got a new concert film, and it is coming out today on YouTube. A new concert film from when he and the E Street Band were out on their recent tour. They didn't go all over the place. They just played a handful of dates. They wrapped up in Philadelphia earlier this year, so it's that final night of the tour from May that we get to see, and it's going to be on YouTube. That's the only place that I know of that it's going to be. YouTube today, Bruce Springsteen concert film.
0: Cool.
4: Thank you, Sam. Coming up next, your Hollywood Outsider, some big Harry Potter.
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2: We're going to get to some of your comments from Messenger, Instagram and Facebook Messenger. But I just wanted to say, you know, the whole comment, the thing I talked about yesterday about going Christmas shopping already, I don't want to sound cuckoo for Cocoa Puffs. It's not like I'm wearing Christmas sweaters or any of that. It's just I start thinking about it way ahead of time. Otherwise, I will be overwhelmed in December and I don't want to roll that way.
0: That makes perfect sense. But it's, you know, the fall feeling, I guess, depending on where you are, doesn't feel like fall yet, but it is a mindset, though. There's something about after Labor Day, that's where your brain goes.
2: Oh, yeah. It's all those things to look forward to. And one of them is you know, Christmas. Mm-hmm. I have a couple.
3: Yeah, I don't think you're crazy. I mean, there are people that shop all year long for Christmas. Yeah. It's actually pretty smart.
2: And it's fun. There's also something just in me that enjoys it, trying to think of those special things.
0: Yeah. Well, we have a direct message from Facebook. Mark says, already getting out my Buddy the Elf t-shirt. I'm ready. Yeah. So you're not alone, Jody.
2: You know, I have a Mariah Carey Christmas t-shirt.
3: Oh, you do?
2: Oh, yeah. It's red and it's just like, I'm going to wear it.
3: It's time?
2: No. It doesn't have to say anything.
3: I got one here from Rebecca, too, a message for you. I already started. When I see something that's perfect for someone, I get it.
2: Good to know. I just
3: have to remember where I hid it.
2: Oh, my gosh. So much so. In fact, I finally have one corner in my closet that is dedicated that no one else can go near. The girls know the closer it gets to the end of the year, you do not go into my closet. Certainly the corner.
0: Well, Rebecca, what I do is I will take pictures and save them in my notes. Just make sure that your pictures don't sync to the little hub thing, you know, your Amazon Echo or something, and people then see it. But yeah. Cassandra says... She says, honey, I never stopped.
2: Yeah, Christmas shopping. That means she's Christmas shopping already. Good. I'm not cuckoo for Cocoa Puffs.
3: Another idea, too. This is what I do. If I don't buy stuff in advance, I'm making a list all year long. When I see stuff or when I hear comments from the two of you, I jot that down.
2: Oh, really?
3: Hey.
2: Oh, wow. I got to think about what I'm throwing out there. Thank you. And thanks for jumping in anytime. Coming up next, three things to know today.
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1: Three things to know today.
2: Number one, a little bit more about this story that landed on us this week from TSA. They launched something called Gateside at 13 airports where you can walk to see somebody at the gate. You can walk back and forth. You can be in the terminal.
3: Just like the old days.
2: Even if you're not flying. You do already have to be a TSA PreCheck member. You have to have a known travel number. You know, you are be a part of another trusted traveler program. You can apply online 1 to 3 days ahead of time when you know you want to be there. And it is free, and it already began in 13 airports. Number two, speaking of it, would you believe that we're friendlier when we're on vacation? When we travel, you're more likely to chat up a stranger. Apparently, traveling lowers our defenses, makes us more open to new experiences. It broadens your perspective. So if you find that you're nicer to people who aren't your people, it's pretty natural and normal.
3: Traveling is happy.
2: But do it more also because you can also make real friends and connections that way. And number three, here we are in September and the NFL season kicks off tonight with a Super Bowl rematch, which is how it always kicks off between the Seattle Seahawks and the New England Patriots. That one, of course, tonight on NBC.
1: You're up to date. Three things to know today.
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0: 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It's Murphy, Sam, and Jody on 100.3 The River, Huntsville's greatest hits.
1: You know, one of my honey-dos over the long holiday weekend.
2: Who's giving you a honey-do?
0: Yeah, you have no honey.
1: Me. I play. I imagine it. I had to put a new outdoor camera in for my backyard.
2: Nice.
1: The old one was started getting fuzzy, and the piece of the cover was knocked off, and so you couldn't really tell what was going on back there.
2: Watching the ducks on your camera?
1: Or whatever's going on. And so when I put the new camera in, apparently it took some kind of update. Murphy, I know you've talked about these specific notifications you get from your camera. Oh. You're doing a Google, right? The home, Google Hub?
2: Oh, he loves it. He walks in talking about all the funny stuff.
1: I do. I have a Ring. And so, and this is never done. Whenever I've had people around my cameras in the past, it always just says motion detected on the driveway, motion detected in the backyard, just flat out motion detected. Could be anything.
2: Now it's getting specific.
1: Now it's getting specific.
2: And fun.
1: And it is. Oh, I couldn't wait for each notification. A dog is standing in the yard.
2: Doing what?
1: A dog is running across the backyard.
2: Yeah, Lucy Lou.
1: Yeah, a dog is walking across the yard at night. That sounds like a kid's book, huh?
2: Yeah, it does.
1: A dog is walking across the yard and going behind the bushes.
2: Yes. We've had some funny ones recently.
0: Yeah, see, for me, because mine wind up saying things like, a deer, it was in the driveway. And it wasn't a deer. It was our neighbor's dog. Yeah. It misunderstands some things. It thinks that Sparky's a cat.
2: Yeah.
0: You know?
2: Our little dog Sparky always is a cat and a dog are in the backyard.
0: This is why. But you had Ring cameras before, right?
1: Yeah, but I had never really updated anything. So I'm just getting motion here, motion
0: there. Gotcha. All right.
1: So this was just like a party in the hat. A person is walking in the yard holding a golf club. That was me, and I was holding a hedge trimmer.
2: I thought you were about to say a lightsaber.
1: My favorite one, though, is a dog is relieving itself in the yard.
2: No, said that.
0: Wow.
1: It didn't clarify whether it was one or two. It just said relieving.
2: It's going to say that every day. Poor Lucy. She's on camera doing her business.
1: Yeah.
0: I'm glad that you've upgraded, Sam, because, it's not a perfect technology. Here's mine. This is the home brief from yesterday. Throughout the day, there was consistent traffic on the street, including various SUVs, sedans, and delivery vehicles. In the morning, Murphy was seen moving across the driveway while a person was observed working in the studio and walking on the deck. Pets were active, with dogs moving across the deck and into the yard. In the evening, Murphy spent significant time working at the computer in the studio.
2: And
1: we're getting a daily update. Yeah.
2: We're under surveillance.
0: And then later, Murphy was seen outside moving a trash bin into the street.
2: Oh, yay. Thanks, Murph. Okay, coming up at 7:50, three things to know to start your day, but next, your morning pick-me-up.
3: If you're a foodie, we've got your man. Sam is the food dude on Murphy, Sam, and Jody. Huntsville's greatest hits, 100.3 The River.

0: Good morning. It's Murphy, Sam, and Jody with Huntsville's greatest hits on 100.3 The River.
1: Morning pick-me-up time. Before we get to this lovely story, have either of you guys ever chopped wood?
0: Yes.
1: Yeah. When? Well, not since I've known you, either of you.
0: Yeah. I mean, I've used... Okay, so chopping means with an axe.
1: Yes.
0: But I've been cutting trees and used a chainsaw and stuff like that also.
1: Have you ever done all of it?
0: Yeah, I have. It was my grandfather that taught me how to split logs. That's what he would do. You know, if they cut down a tree, split the logs, that's how they did their firewood. And
1: it's hard physical work.
0: Very hard physical work.
2: Yeah.
1: Have you done it, Sam?
2: Yeah. After a few swings, I've had enough.
1: When did you do it?
2: Decades ago.
1: Okay.
2: Now I go to a place that has them pre-cut for me.
1: When I was a little girl.
0: A convenience store.
2: Yeah.
1: My dad went and got a bunch of wood one time and was at home chopping. And I was like, I want to do it. I wanted everything he, you know, was a part of. And I learned quickly how impossible for a little girl it was. Anyway, I was a little girl then, but all respect.
0: Yeah.
1: So this is a true story about this man, father. His name is Eric. He lives in Vermont. In 2019, he went out to blow off some steam, just stress relief, started splitting some wood, okay? And then they had more than he could deal with, and he liked doing it physically for his physicality and for mental reasons. He liked doing it, you know, however you want to blow off steam. And then he had neighbors bringing him wood, like, you can chop it. Here, go for it. And his wife was like, why don't we give it to people who need it? Because they had more than they could burn in the winter. And so they started a nonprofit called Wood for Good. Wood for good. And so they have provided free firewood to like hundreds and hundreds and hundreds of people. 900 families is about the average right now. And they've got other like state people helping them move.
2: I was going to say, this guy's not chopping wood.
1: Volunteers are helping, and then some public service, you know, donations. People donate their time and the trucks to bring cords of wood to families. A lot of them seniors who need the wood in the cold, cold weather. Isn't that lovely? Yeah. In the backyard, blowing off steam. He doesn't even need that much wood. Anyway, chop away. His name is Eric.
0: Up next, your Hollywood Outsider.
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3: Lucasfilm made two big announcements yesterday in the Star Wars world. They were like, take this, Star Trek. It was Star Trek Day yesterday.
4: Yeah.
3: Anyway, listen.
4: You think so, that was a coincidence?
3: Here's the big news. We're getting two films next year in theaters in IMAX. They're going to re-release the original 1977 original Star Wars film. Is it A New Hope?
4: A New Hope.
3: Okay.
4: Episode 4.
3: In IMAX. And the note here is that every big major movie in the last 20 years has also had an IMAX version, but not the movie that gave us the modern blockbuster, which is this movie.
4: Yeah, isn't it going to be in 70 millimeter too?
3: 70 millimeter also.
4: Yeah.
3: What does that mean?
4: Double,
3: it's
4: going to
3: look crazy good. Yeah. It's going to look crazy good. That's going to be on February 19th. And then on May 28th, when we get Star Wars Starfighter, the new movie, the new original Star Wars movie starring Ryan Gosling, that's also going to be IMAX, 70 millimeter. It's shot that way.
4: That's because you got to have the best view of Ryan Gosling possible, right?
3: I guess so. Anyway, by the way, the May 28th date for Starfighter is because it's the original movie's anniversary weekend. It's the 50th.
4: Star Wars,
3: yeah. Because you kept saying, why not May the 4th? And everybody wants to, maybe we'll get some special final trailer on May the 4th. They're ready for us for 2027, all things Star Wars.
4: On the way at 7:50, three things to know today.
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3: We are Murphy, Sam, and Jody, honored to be your new morning show on the river. Murphy and I are married. Sam is the other man in my life and Murphy's bromance. We have a lot of fun. It's good for the whole family and an encouraging place to be.
4: Our friend Rick Burgess and his crew, well, they are still here. They just moved down the hall to 106.1 WTAK, Huntsville's rock station.
0: Rick, Speedy, and Greg and the crew, they're still here, and we look forward to getting to know you, Murphy, Sam, and Jody, on Huntsville's 100.3 The River.
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1: Here's three things to know today.
2: Number one, the SEC really doesn't want former NFL players to be on college football rosters. So will the conference, they've amended their lawsuit against LSU, okay, with they just want the ability to expel a school if they choose to do so. This is all over the efforts. The lawsuit is about adding players who've been cut from NFL rosters but still have like a year of eligibility left under the new NCAA rules. So they're not expected to actually kick LSU out. The move is seen largely as an effort to bolster their authority to enforce their own rules.
3: That vote's tomorrow.
2: That vote is tomorrow. Number two, do Americans spend too long? Do you spend too long in the shower? All the time we need is about 3 minutes, they say, and 5 or 6 minutes if you're washing your hair. But we spend about 16 minutes per shower because it feels good. It's relaxing.
3: It is.
2: And by the way, they also say you don't need to shampoo twice, even though the bottle might say so. And number three, Girl Scouts debuting their first ever cookie for dogs early next year. And another cookie that's allergy friendly. So the dog cookie, it's a soft bake blueberry muffin flavored dog treat. And the other cookie is a crunchy oatmeal cookie with chocolate chips and sprinkles, gluten free.
1: You're up to date. Three things to know today.
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2: Love hearing from you and having you along. We've got some emails and some messenger comments to get to, so let's jump right in. This is from Nancy. It's an email to murphysamandjody.com. I believe you mentioned a recipe using a cast iron skillet. You're right, Nancy, we did. I looked for it. I didn't see it. Can you please tell me where that is? Love your show and thank you so much. Nancy, that's cast iron queso, and it's part of our game day grub recipes. All of our favorite football food and a couple of new recipes this year. Back to your question about the cast iron queso. Murphy, I haven't made it because you're going to fall in love with it. It's just like a couple of kinds of cheeses. One of them is like Monterey Jack, another kind. A block of cream cheese, Rotel tomatoes, and cooked hamburger meat that you also season with taco seasoning. You put that all together in the cast iron. You don't even have to mix it. Stick it in the oven. And when it comes out bubbly, that's when you mix it and eat it.
3: Uh-huh. Man.
2: It's a mic drop recipe.
0: Yeah, it sounds delicious.
2: So, Nancy, it's
0: got to be careful with that pan, though, where you put it, huh?
2: What do you mean?
0: Well, when you take it out.
2: That's what oven mitts are for. Anyway.
0: But I mean, how do you serve it, though? Do you pour it in another bowl, or do you serve it in
2: you leave it on the stove, and then you walk up to the stove with your plate or your whatever, and you scoop it in onto your chips.
0: Okay, got it.
2: So that the cast iron keeps it bubbly and hot. Anyway, it's cast iron queso, part of our game day grub recipes for you, Nancy. We added a couple of new ones there, too, including slow-cooked cowboy beans.
3: Mm-hmm.
2: Also, not light. So anyway, it's also Keep the Wow Wednesday. This is the day we like to hear about your personal wows, things that are happening for you. They're like, wow, I'm going to do this, or I did this. Ricardo sent, my wow is that I plan to continue to go see my brother in China. I don't know when it's going to happen, but we're going to do it for our birthdays. Isn't that cool?
0: Yeah.
2: So thank you for that, and thank you for listening. Brian sent this. You guys were talking about how in the world corn mazes are made and created.
3: Mm-hmm.
2: Brian sent this. Most corn mazes are designed via computer, and then GPS coordinates are put into the tractor, and that's how the design gets cut into the field.
0: Oh, wow. Okay, I didn't know it was that elaborate.
2: Brian, they love this. Start looking it up, and it'll be all over your feed how it gets made. And he says, great show, by the way.
0: Well, thank you. We appreciate that.
3: You know, I actually did think about that a little while. Wouldn't it make more sense to lay it out before you planted the corn and then just plant the corn?
2: I don't know, farm boy. I don't know. Wouldn't it be more strategic to cut it?
0: Yeah, I was going to say there's probably no way to know
2: if it grows wild. You're outside of the lines.
0: Yeah.
2: Take it from a country girl and keep it coming, guys.
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3: I remember I loved you, came back when it mattered.
2: She said that she felt lucky to be able to take up what Randy Newman had created for the original Toy Story and try to make something that's going to continue that legacy, that's going to go in the, that'll be able to go in the collection of Toy Story songs. And not, you know, stand out like something different from what Randy Newman created.
4: Because,
2: of course, you know, he made the original Toy Story song.
5: You got a friend in me.
2: So she asked herself, what would Randy do? And that's how she wrote this after she saw it, had that early screening, and she decided Jesse was going to be her focus.
4: Yes. It sounds like a Taylor Swift song, though. It belongs with the story, but it sounds like a Taylor Swift song.
2: She said she did play it for Randy, and he said he liked it. And she said, then good, that's all I care about.
6: Wow.
2: He liked it. By the way, this interview, they did ask about the new album, if there's going to be a new album, but she gave no hints as to... yes, I'm working on one, or it's a redone album, or anything like that. So whenever it comes...
6: No Easter eggs.
2: Well, if you ask a Swiftie, there's like 50 or 60 Easter eggs. big week this week for the CMA Awards. Lainey Wilson has been announced as the host again.
7: And that's Jesus Jones, mama, my phone keys, wallet, and you.
4: She is a fun host. And she changes clothes a lot.
2: Oh, she does.
4: And rightly so.
2: She hosted it solo last year after doing it the year before with Luke Bryan and Peyton Manning. So this will be her second year doing it alone, November 18th on ABC and Disney Plus. It's also the 60th anniversary this year, so it's going to be a big year. And tomorrow, a big day for the CMAs. They're going to announce all the nominees on Good Morning America tomorrow morning.
6: Lainey was great over the weekend on game day, by the way.
2: Oh, yeah.
6: She was awesome.
2: Yeah. And a big surprise from Bruce Springsteen. He says, hey, guys, I've got a new concert film, and it is coming out today on YouTube. A new concert film from when he and the E Street Band were out on their recent tour. They didn't go all over the place. They just played a handful of dates. They wrapped up in Philadelphia earlier this year, so it's that final night of the tour from May that we get to see, and it's going to be on YouTube. That's the only place that I know of that it's going to be. YouTube today, Bruce Springsteen concert film.
6: Cool.
4: Thank you, Sam.
8: 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Hey, it's Rick Burgess. Are you ready? We're bringing the Rick Burgess Show to the 256. The Are You Ready Tour is rolling into town for one night only. 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

Nashville's greatest hits, 100.3 The River. Good morning, good morning. Now that it's after 10 o'clock, it's me, Martha Quinn, on hand to keep you company today. National Wiener Schnitzel Day. I don't know. I honestly don't know. How did these holidays happen? I like to call today National Hear Awesome Music All Day Long by checking out our radio station.

100.3 The River. Still thinking about something fun that happened over the weekend. Spend time with it. Think about it more. Let it roll around in your brain. Shout it out as totally awesome news. I'm Martha Quinn. On Monday, I went to a little barbecue. My neighbor had a barbecue, and it was just one of those afternoons. It was beautiful. Everybody was getting along. It was like one of those barbecues you just did not want to leave. So that would be my totally awesome news. Get on the air with yours by tapping the talk back microphone. 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In fact, you can be on next.

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1: Hi, Martha. 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
0: Woohoo! Justin, let me get the Beatles to join in on this party.
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0: Justin!
2: Happy birthday to you!
0: Woohoo! Thank you. Thank you for sharing that totally awesome news and giving me an excuse to bust out some Beatles. Appreciate you. Enjoy the rest of your day. Tell me your totally awesome news. 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You just tap it, you'll get right to me, and I can get you on. What you're celebrating with me is headline news. 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
1: 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Guaranteed Human. The music, the moments, the pop culture that defined who we are. And at the heart of it all was Martha Quinn. 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

Pittsville's greatest hits, 100.3 The River. What is up with Yellow Jackets? Why are they seeming to be everywhere? My name is Martha Quinn. The answer to that question is up in just a few minutes. Right now, it's Foreigner.

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She introduced the world to the soundtrack of a generation, and she's still hitting play. 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

0: Huntsville's greatest hits, 100.3 The River. Let's talk about rock, baby. Yes, that's what we do every morning right here. My name is Martha Quinn. It's time for News That Rocks. If you and I were to go back to today, September 9th, in 1989, we would see that Paula Abdul's Cold Hearted had been kicked out of the number one spot. Taking its place was, okay, I'll give you a hint. A bunch of young newcomers, and their song was one of the best uses of a gym whistle ever.
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5: 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Looking for Auburn football? That's moved down the hall to 1061 WTAK. 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

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My name is Martha Quinn. One thing I have picked up is that you know your music and know what you're talking about when it comes to music. What could a song by Van Halen singer David Lee Roth have in common with a song by Soft Cell? 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

100.3 The River. If you are somebody that travels on Memorial Parkway at night, I wanted to make sure you knew that you will have some lane closures between Country Club Avenue and Cedarama Drive. That resurfacing project is underway, and it's expected to last for about 2 months. So make plans accordingly.

100.3 The River. I just found out that the Decatur Aquadome is closing. This is the last weekend that its doors are going to be open after 60 years. I took swim lessons there like so many other people, and it's just

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0: 100.3 The River. I'm Blair Davis. Hey, I mentioned if you are going to be in Decatur this weekend and you're looking for plans, something for you and the family to do, the North Alabama Air Fest is actually happening Saturday and Sunday at Pryor Field in Decatur. And we're not just talking about planes sitting on the ground and, oh, okay, that's cool. No, they're bringing in aerobatic performers, warbirds, helicopters, and all kinds of aircraft with demonstrations happening in the sky throughout the weekend as well. So if you've got tiny humans who stop and look up every single time an airplane flies over, this really is an event that I think they will find very cool. And Pryor Field is actually a pretty perfect place for something like this because aviation has been a part of that area's history for decades. So it's the perfect, perfect venue to host something like this. You know, I had no idea that the airport opened during World War II and was originally used by the Army Air Forces as a training field. So now more than 80 years later, they're bringing families back out there to watch pilots do things in airplanes that I would personally prefer no pilot ever attempt while I'm a passenger. The whole flipping upside down thing, it's not going to work for me, but I'm really excited if that's something that you love to do. I'm going to just, you know, stay on the ground and watch from there. Again, the North Alabama Air Fest running Saturday and Sunday at Pryor Field Regional Airport between Decatur and Athens.
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100.3 The River, not this Saturday, but next Saturday, Trail of Tears will be coming through North Alabama. So just wanted to make sure to give you a heads up. Again, not happening this weekend, but next weekend, September 19th.

101.3 The River. I don't know about you, but taking one day off of work, Labor Day, earlier this week has me so messed up. Wanted to remind you because I fell victim to this. Since Labor Day was Monday, Garbage Day is running a day late, and it's got me, I'm telling you, all messed

100.3 The River. So we already have the Halloween candy here at the radio station, and I'm already having issues like not eating it constantly all day long. This year, so far, sour Skittles.

0: is running on the original factory batteries, so we'll probably need to swap in a new pair of AA's in a song or two. 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

100.3 The River. I can't believe that Friday is going to be the 25th anniversary of 9/11. It's just, I mean, time just flies by. There is something that's happening Friday morning you may want to be a part of. I want to make sure you have all the details. That's coming up after Red Hot Chili Peppers.

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100.3 The River. Just a heads up to you. Madison received funding to replace 77 damaged ADA warning mats at some pretty busy street crossings around the city. So if you see them out there working, it's probably what they're doing.

100.3 The River. An event is once again returning to the VBC this weekend, and I promise you, you don't want to miss it. And it's free to get in. I'll tell you more coming up after.

0: 100.3 The River. I'm Blair Davis. Hope you're having a great day so far. And thank you, as always, for spending part of your day with me. So I know some of you have been waiting for this one. I'm so excited. The NECA Fall Craft Show is back at the VBC this weekend. It actually starts on Friday. It's going to run through Sunday in the South Hall. And they'll have more than 100 local and regional makers under one roof with handmade art, fall decorations, gifts, and all the things that your heart could desire. I always love walking through there. You know, they have a Christmas event as well that'll be in December, but I already have my mind set on Christmas gifts. Now, don't get me wrong, I'm shopping for fall too. If you thought I already had everything that I wanted for fall, no, there's always room for more. So I'm definitely doing some shopping, not only for others, but for me as well. But yeah, you need to make sure to not miss out on this one. Again, it's going to start on Friday. It's going to run through Sunday. Admission is completely free, so you definitely take advantage of some cooler weather. And by cooler weather, I mean air conditioning inside the VBC at the NECA Fall Craft Show.
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100.3 The River, Huntsville's greatest hits. I'm Dan McClain. Just sitting down, getting ready to play some great music for you today. Got the rock and roll. Got some Genesis right now. Here's Invisible Touch.

0: 100.3, The River, Huntsville's greatest hits. Hey, are you going to see the Temptations in Four Tops tomorrow night at the Concert Hall, the BBC? They are here in town performing tomorrow night at 7 o'clock, and they're doing the 60th anniversary of the hit song My Girl. I hope you've got your tickets. 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

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Have you seen all the viral Josie videos going around right now? 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And here's the reason for the Josie.

100.3 The River, Huntsville's greatest hits, Alabama taking on Kentucky this weekend. It's a 2:30 kickoff on ABC TV. The question is, who's going to be the guest picker on College Game Day? I have speculation coming up in about 8 minutes. Here's Toto and Africa.

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100.3, the River, Huntsville's greatest hits. You know what I love? I love to have music going if I'm doing any walking. And this is the perfect walking song because it gives you that good beat to go to. I try to do this when my wife has me vacuum, but I bang into the furniture.

There is nothing better than a crazy Irishman, and you got one right there, Van Morrison and Brown Eyed Girl, 100.3 The River, Huntsville's greatest hits. That reminds me, you know, it's a shame that we only have St. Patrick's Day once a year. We should have it, like, once a month, don't you think?

0: 100.3 The River, Huntsville's greatest hits. Just sitting here reading about the Stevie Wonder Tour. He is celebrating the 50th anniversary of his Grammy-winning album, Songs in the Key of Life, and he's doing a tour, and none of the dates are around us here in the South. It's all up around New York City and stuff, and or if you want to go overseas, he's going to be doing a bunch over there. So that's kind of sad, but you know what? Tomorrow night, I had mentioned Temptations Four Tops at the Von Braun Center. Stevie Wonder, Temptations Four Tops, great music. If you love that kind of stuff, tickets are on sale, the BBC box office.
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100.3, The River, Huntsville's greatest hits, where I was talking about eating milk bones as a kid. That's why I have trust issues these days. My older sister, Patty, told me, hey, these things are great. You should try one. Oh, yeah. Thanks, Patty. Here's a twist

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They're doing Michael Jackson's Thriller. This one's going to be great. So go check it out. Sign up. You could be a winner.

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I'm Dan McClain. A lot of my friends say, how come you never talk about me on the air, Dan? And I always say, be careful what you wish for. And I'm going to mention a few of these people coming up in just a few minutes, so watch out.

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NFL season kicking off tonight. It's a Super Bowl rematch. Something to watch out for. Seattle Seahawks, New England Patriots tonight on NBC TV. It should be a good one.

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Journey, Wheel in the Sky, 100.3, the River, Huntsville's greatest hits. Happy birthday out to Dave Stewart from Eurythmics. Dave is 74 years old today. Otis Redding, born on this date in 1941. And 55 years ago today, John Lennon's album Imagine was released. Time flies when you're having a good time. Here's Madonna. She's having a good time.

100.3 The River, Huntsville's greatest hits. I'm Dan McLean, and we're going to talk about what not to do with your significant other. Cutting her off in mid-conversation is not the thing to do, and I proved it to myself last night. Details in 8 minutes.

0: 100.3, The River, Huntsville's greatest hits. I'm not the best person to give relationship news, but I got a story here about last night. I was sitting watching TV. I'd scanned the TV channels, and I came up with a show that was on, a real estate show, where these two guys, they're partners, and they were buying this house on the ocean in Oregon, and the view from this house was unbelievable. And the house was priced like, it was only $600,000, and they were planning on buying it and redoing the whole thing. So I got involved with it, and like immediately, as soon as I saw the view of this place, I wanted to see what they were going to do with it. And all of a sudden, here comes my wife, and she sits down in the chair next to me, and she's got her cell phone in her hand and an atlas in her hand and a sheet of paper and a drink, and she wants to talk about something that we're planning like for months down the road. And I'm sitting there thinking, what? I just started watching the show, and I said, you should see the view of this place. I want to see what these guys are going to do with it. Anyway, that was the wrong thing to do. All right. So I'm just here to tell you, I'm not the guy to ask for relationship advice, because she got a little upset, and she kind of, you know, started huffing, and she huffed and picked up all her stuff, and she went in the other room, and I knew it was in trouble. And, come to find out, I didn't get in trouble, because when she came back in to check on me about 5 minutes later, I'd already fallen asleep and the show was still on, and I never did figure out how that ended, and it never came up in conversation, or it hasn't yet. I haven't seen her really today, so maybe it will. Oh my gosh, what's wrong with me?
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I'm Dan McClain checking out for the night. See you tomorrow on WDRM and here at 3 o'clock on The River 2. Here's John Travolta.